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1: 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Daily young two monks, the compactan ala shunji, and a naju de monk chisi resisha.
0: Listen,
1: 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Tell us, tell us you be Zadunki, Nitasum de Samandaji, the Wat, Zana Big and Sala Noins. 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
6: 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I'm your host, Tsrin Tiki. In this edition, I would like to give you a brief introduction about the Tibetan Horse Racing Festival, a vibrant celebration deeply rooted in the cultural heritage of Xizang, showcases the region's love for horses and its rich traditional sporting events. So please stay with me for 60 minutes.

0: Music Shangri-La. 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
1: Welcome back. You're listening to the program is Hello Xizang. Today is Sunday, so time to Music Shangri-La. In this edition, I would like to give you a brief introduction about the Tibetan Horse Racing Festival, a vibrant celebration deeply rooted in the culture heritage of Xizang. Recently, the 2026 Nangqiu Horse Racing Festival opened at the Kaisar Race Course in Nangqiu City of Xizang Autonomous Region, which sits at an altitude of 4,500 meters. Art troops from Nangqiu's 11 counties and districts, along with equestrian teams from Sichuan, Chun, and Yunnan provinces, as well as Xizang, performed at the opening ceremony. Traditional events including picking up kada scarves from horseback and working horse competitions were also staged. After going through a series of one-up activities from August 1st to 9th, the main festival ran from August 10th to 13th, featuring 13.

Library and was included in the fifth batch of National Intangible Cultural Heritage Items in 2021. The Tibetan Horse Racing Festival, which varies in name and timing across different parts of Xizang, is a testament to the indomitable spirit of the Tibetan people and their connection to the majestic creature that rule our vast landscapes. The Tibetan Horse Racing Festival, also known as Cherjim Festival in Tibetan, it is an annual event held during the summer month when the grasslands are lush and green. It is time for Tibetans to come together, display their horsemanship skills, and engage in a variety of cultural and sporting activities. The festival serves as a platform for community bonding, cultural exchanges, and economic transactions. The origin of the Tibetan Horse Racing Festival can be traced back to the era of King Khesar, a legendary Tibetan king whose exploits are celebrated in epic poetry. According to legend, Khesar threw a horse race, won the throne and the hand of a beautiful princess, thereby establishing a tradition of horse racing as a symbol of victory and prowess. Over time, this tradition evolved into the grand festival we see today. While the essence of the festival remains the same across Xizang, there are regional variation in terms of timing, scale, and specific events. For instance, Nechu Chakjin Festival, held annually in Nechu, northern Xizang. The Chakjin Festival is one of the most prestigious horse racing events in the region. It is typically takes place in August, attracting thousands of participants and spectators. The festival includes traditional horse races as well as cultural performances, folk games, and trade fairs. Usually in August, the festival showcases Nechu's reputation as horsemanship on top, featuring various racing categories such as speed races, endurance races, and equitation skills competitions.

0: feel and appreciate the charm of Tibetan music through its beautiful melody.
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2: The Tibetan Horse Racing Festival is a multifaceted event that encompasses a wide range of activities. The cornerstone of the festival, horse racing, showcases the speed, endurance, and agility of horses, as well as the horsemanship skills of riders. Races are typically categorized by age, gender, and distance, with praise awarded to the winners. Traditional Tibetan dances, songs, and theatrical performances are integral parts of the festival. These performances highlight the rich cultural heritage of the Tibetan people and entertain the crowds. In addition to horse racing, the festival also features a variety of folk games such as stone lifting, horseback archery, and horseback scarf picking, which add to festive atmosphere. The festival serves as a platform for economic transactions, with vendors selling local handicrafts, food, and other goods. Visitors can also participate in slave bargaining, a traditional Tibetan form of negotiation. The Tibetan Horse Racing Festival holds great significance for the Tibetan people. It is time for people to come together, celebrate their cultural heritage, and strengthen community bonds. The festival also serves as a window for outsiders to understand and appreciate the unique culture and traditions of Xizang.

0: Miller. In this edition, I would like to give you a brief introduction about the Tibetan Horse Racing Festival. The Tibetan Horse Racing Festival is a vibrant and diverse event that encapsulates the essence of Tibetan culture and tradition. Through horse racing, culture performances, folk games, and treat fire, the festival showcases the resilience, creativity, and hospitality of the Tibetan people as a testament to the enduring power of tradition. The Tibetan Horse Racing Festival continued to thrive, joy and unity to the region's inhabitants and visitors alike.
1: 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If you want to say something about our program, you can send us a letter to Hello Xizang English Service, China Xizang Radio and TV Station, No. 41, Beijing Middle Road.

Welcome back. You're listening to the program is Hello Xizang. Today is Sunday, so time to Music Shangri-La. In this edition, I would like to give you a brief introduction about the Tibetan horse racing festival. The Tibetan plateau is surrounded by continuous stretches of snow-capped mountains. It is in this part of the world the Tibetans have lived and multiplied for generations with the shared history, culture, nature, religion, and beliefs. They have built up a variety of folk ways, rituals, recreations, art form, and festivals. We call this collectively the Tibetan folklore, which has long been amazed and researched by people both at home and abroad, especially by the ethnologists, experts on folklores, sociologists, culture anthropologists, and Tibetologists. In different regions, Hakka or Qiangtang, rural or pastoral areas, eastern or western Xizang, the customs are varied. As a Tibetan saying goes, different lama teaches in different ways, different inhabitants have different say, and different nature cultivates different folk ways. For example, the nomadic herders living on the highly elevated, fringed and flitted grasslands in northern Xizang, where hides and furs eat beef, mutton, and milk products, and live in yak woolen tents. The farmer living along the Yalongzang River Valley and the mountain dweller in the Himalayas wear the wool tweed clothing, eat zamba or roasted highland barley flour, and reside in stone or earthen houses. While inhabitants in four estate regions dwell in bamboo and wooden houses. Therefore, the scholar like to turn the folk culture in the pastoral areas of northern Tibet as the yak culture, while naming that of the rural areas as the highland barley cultures. Today, I would like to introduce you the horse racing festival in nomad areas. The whole life of a Tibetan is connected with the religious. According to Tibetan Buddhism, the soil is imperishable. Even the body wither away, the life of person will be circulated in one of the six circles of existences.

Welcome back. You're listening to the program is Hello Xizang. Today is Sunday, so time to Music Shangri-La. In this edition, I would like to give you a brief introduction about the Tibetan Horse Racing Festival. The Tibetan Horse Racing Festival is a vibrant and diverse event that encapsulates the essence of Tibetan culture and tradition. In Xizang, a multi-policy of deities and evil spirits exist almost everywhere in the snow mountains, deep forests, farmland, and rivers. There's even a deity for individual men or women. Therefore, worshipping them has constituted the greatest part of the Tibetan rituals. The Horse Racing Festival in the Northern Tibet Pastoral Region and the circumambulating farmland festival or Wanguo Festival in the Yangtze River Valley Agricultural Region are the most pompous festivals of a year respectively for each region. Respected as the ruler of the world and the third pole of the globe, the Tibetan Plateau has a mean sea level of above 4,000 meters. Here the snow mountains stand in the way, and the rivers cut through deep valleys, causing extremely cold climates and blocked communication surroundings, striving for survival in such a cruel natural and social environment. The Tibetan people have created an amazing civilization, both in wealth and culture, and built up an unwill and optimistic mentality towards happiness and freedom. Their intrinsic factor helping to form the splendid Tibetan folk ways with their love of their homeland, livelihood, life, verity, benevolence, and all the nice things the Tibetan people have created enriched artistic products in the form of music, drama, painting, sculpture, mythology, legend, poetry, and other oral literature, thus contributing an important constitute to the Tibetan folk ways. Having a work and live in such monotonous

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1: Welcome to this edition of Music Shangri-La, English service brought to you from China Xizang Radio and TV Station. I'm your host, Tsilin Tiki. In this edition, I would like to give you a brief introduction about the Tibetan Horse Racing Festival, a vibrant celebration deeply rooted in the culture heritage of Xizang, showcases the region's love for horses and its rich traditional sporting events. Okay, let's continue our topic. Horse Racing Festival. Horses have been good companions of the Tibetan people for generations. Therefore, festivals themed in horse race are imperative. The horse race festivals are held in many areas, among which the Qiangtang, or we can say Nachu, Jiangzi, Damxiong, and Tingzhi horse racing festivals are most famous. Among all, the Jiangzi Dama horse racing and archery festival can be dated back to 500 years ago. Initially, for consecrating the Jiangzi prince, Damagusan Rabdenba, who had the Bagor Monastery and Bagor Dagoba built, as well as to his highly esteemed grandfather. At the beginning, it was mainly for religious events, and later on invited to horse race and predominating event, and it spread over to Lhasa, Qiangtang, and Gongbo, etc. The festival actually begins with religious events such as mantra reciting, holy dancing, and displaying images of Buddha, etc. between the 30th day of the third Tibetan month and the 18th day of the fourth month each year. The festival actually begins with religious events such as mantra reciting, holy dancing, and displaying images of Buddha, etc. between the 30th of the third Tibetan month and the 18th day of the fourth month each year. Then it proceeds to horse race on the 18th and 19th, and archery contests on 20th and 21st. Besides, there are also some other events for fun, such as yak race, donkey race, and so on. Availing themselves of the golden opportunity, merchants of different levels are also busy with their trading. In short, all the people in Jiangzi City abandon themselves to jubilees in the period. The Qiangtang Qiajin Horse Race Festival is also very famous. Compared to that of Jiangzi, the vast expanse of grassland in northern Xizang is

more suitable for horse race, making full use of this natural condition. People here hold the event annually, which is similar to that of Jiangxi, but more thrilling and exciting because the riders here are younger and thus more daring.

0: reality. Feel the heart of the people here.
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2: Welcome back. You're listening to the program is Hello Xizang. Today is Sunday, so time to Music Shangri-La. In this edition, I would like to give you a brief introduction about the Tibetan horse racing festival. Why do the Tibetan people have so many festivals? There are primarily four points to answer. First, it is due to the natural conditions. Xizang is distinguished as the snowy land, which has the highest elevation in the world. The harsh natural conditions threaten people's subsistence at every moment. This was especially true in the distant past. Hence, the people here have resorted to prayer to nature for existence. Such primitive worship was expressed through certain forms, gradually evolving to the festivals. Up to the present, we are still able to see the Tibetan people's worship to the celestial deities, earth deities, spirits of mountains, god of heavens, and divinity of hunting, etc. Second, it is out of the factor of the population. Owing to the Tsar's natural environment, the population in Tibet has been all along very small and appeared even sparse on such a vast territory. So the people here have had a stronger desire to communicate with each other and with the outside as well. Hence, the festivals came into being to satisfy this need. If you had been wandering around the highland path for thousands of miles along and eventually run into a person, you would understand why the Tibetan people like to celebrate festivals so much. Meanwhile, the festivals add color to our long life pattern, northerners work. Third, it is from the features of Tibetans' life and work. By analysis, we found that the festivals in pastoral areas have structures of animal husbandry, such as the horse racing festival, while those in rural areas have obvious features of agriculture, such as the Wonguo festival. Meanwhile, on the opportunity of gathering, the people can exchange their products. Fourth, it is from the need of spreading Buddhism. Tibetan Buddhism is exotic and is spreading over the land, benefited a lot from the festivals. Through this, Buddhism is more widely accessible and more easily understandable. Exactly thus, we can understand why there is so strong a relation between Buddhism and the festivals. Why so many Buddhist holy days celebrated by lay people, and why the religious rituals can be so harmoniously fused the folk ways. In short, through the festivals, the Tibetan people are able to express our sentiment towards Buddhism and nature as well. Through the festival, we are also be able to showcase our unsophisticated, vigorous and sincere personalities, display our ethnic affinity and demonstrate steady economic and social progress. On the other hand, through festival, others able to better understand the group of practical, brave and hard-working people. During the summertime, people like to spend Lingka festival. In Tibetan language, Lingka means grove. In each summer, when flowers are in full bloom under sunshine, people who have just gone through a long, harsh winter come to the Lingkas in the suburbs to enjoy nature. In Tessa, there's no fixed date for the festival. It may be spent on and days ranging from the late 4th month to the late 8th month. Yet the period between the first day to the 15th day of the 5th month is peak time. During fasting,

0: People in festival attire will carry with them a lot of food, cooking utensils, and tents to the Lingka, and enjoy themselves days and nights. People of different families will visit each other's tents. There are also folk art performances nowadays. The modern programs are added as well. For example, disc dancing, electronic games, and so on. Well, in Shikatsu, the festival is fixed on June 1st of Gregorian calendar, when many people will gather in Gunjo Linka at the riverside of Yangtze River to have a great fun. Well, in some areas of Gongbu region, people spend the festival in the virgin forests. Well, they camp and relax themselves for a couple of days.
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0: Okay, with that, we conclude this edition of Hello Xizang. 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Your comments and suggestions are always welcome. Don't hesitate to write to us either by email or post. I'm Celine Dicky Intesa. Thanks for joining me. Hope you have a great day. Bye for now.

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One in Tingdi Let's Hangi Zoyong Shunkin, Tedakin.

0: Kudo, don't matter it. 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
1: Ribola, Tishimago, Tishimago, but I can get in city. If I'm to some Tishimago, several meter than their draws. Bola, my ziggy, see that Nashidang, but in the Sindhimindu.
0: My young Osho, more toxic, she's a little hooker. Tulula, Josho, Tangi.
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0: Long long, can I learn? 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
4: 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I'm your host, Tsrin Tiki. In this edition, I would like to give you a brief introduction about the Tibetan Horse Racing Festival, a vibrant celebration deeply rooted in the culture heritage of Xizang, showcases the region's love for horses and its rich traditional sporting events. So please stay with me for 60 minutes.

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1: Welcome back. You're listening to the program is Hello Xizang. Today is Sunday, so time to Music Shangri-La. In this edition, I would like to give you a brief introduction about the Tibetan Horse Racing Festival, a vibrant celebration deeply rooted in the culture heritage of Xizang. Recently, the 2026 Nangqiu Horse Racing Festival opened at the Kaisar Race Course in Nangqiu City of Xizang Autonomous Region, which sits at an altitude of 4,500 meters. Art troops from Nangqiu's 11 counties and districts, along with equestrian teams from Sichuan, Chun, and Yunnan provinces, as well as Xizang, performed at the opening ceremony. Traditional events including picking up kada scarves from horseback and working horse competitions were also staged. After going through a series of warm-up activities from August 1st to 9th, the main festival ran from August 10th to 13th, featuring 13 professional speed horse racing events and two traditional equestrian performances. Other activities include traditional sports, livestock breed evolution competitions, a caterpillar fungi auction, a food culture festival, and a plateau grassland music event. Rooted in the long-standing horse racing traditions of North Xizang's grassland, the Nangqiu Horse Racing Festival is associated with cultural traditions linked to the epic of King Kaisar. The event was officially standardized in 1993 and was included in the fifth batch of National Intangible Cultural Heritage Items in 2021. The Tibetan Horse Racing Festival, which varies in name and timing across different parts of Xizang, is a testament to the indomitable spirit of the Tibetan people and their connection to the majestic creature that rules our vast landscapes. The Tibetan Horse Racing Festival, also known as Cherje Festival in Tibetan, it is an annual event held during the summer month when the grasslands are lush and green. It is time for Tibetans to come together, display their horsemanship skills, and engage in a variety of cultural and sporting activities. The festival serves as a platform for community bonding, cultural exchanges, and economic transactions. The origin of the Tibetan Horse Racing Festival can be traced back to the era of King Kaisar, a legendary Tibetan king whose exploits are celebrated in epic poetry. According to legend, Kaisar threw a horse race, won the throne and the hand of a beautiful princess, thereby establishing a tradition of horse racing as a symbol of victory and prowess. Over time, this tradition evolved into the grand festival we see today, while the essence of the festival remains the same across Xizang. There are regional variation in terms of timing, scale, and specific events. For instance, Nangqiu Cherje Festival, held annually in Nangqiu, northern Xizang. The Cherje Festival is one of the most prestigious horse racing events in the region. It is typically takes place in August, attracting thousands of participants and spectators. The festival includes traditional horse races as well as cultural performances, folk games, and trade fairs. Usually in August, the festival showcases Nangqiu's reputation as horsemanship hometown, featuring various racing categories such as speed races, endurance races, and equitation skills competitions.

speed, endurance, and agility of horses, as well as the horsemanship skills of riders. Races are typically categorized by age, gender, and distance, with praise awarded to the winners. Traditional Tibetan dances, songs, and theatrical performances are integral parts of the festival. These performances highlight the rich cultural heritage of the Tibetan people and entertain the crowds. In addition to horse racing, the festival also features a variety of folk games such as stone lifting, horseback archery, and horseback scarf picking, which add to festive atmosphere. The festival serves as a platform for economic transactions, with vendors selling local handicrafts, food, and other goods. Visitors can also participate in slave bargaining, a traditional Tibetan form of negotiation. The Tibetan Horse Racing Festival holds great significance for the Tibetan people. It is time for people to come together, celebrate their cultural heritage, and strengthen community bonds. The festival also serves as a window for outsiders to understand and appreciate the unique culture and traditions of Xizang.

Welcome back. You're listening to the program is Hello Xizang. Today is Sunday, so time to Music Shangri-La. In this edition, I would like to give you a brief introduction about the Tibetan Horse Racing Festival. The Tibetan Horse Racing Festival is a vibrant and diverse event that encapsulates the essence of Tibetan culture and tradition. Through horse racing, culture, performances, folk games and treat fire, the festival showcases the resilience, creativity and hospitality of the Tibetan people as a testament to the

0: enduring power of tradition, the Tibetan horse racing festival continued to thrive, drawing and unity to the region's inhabitants and visitors alike.
1: 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If you want to say something about our program, you can send us a letter to Hello Xizang English Service, China Xizang Radio and TV Station, number 41, Beijing Middle Road.

Welcome back. You're listening to the program is Hello Xizang. Today is Sunday, so time to Music Shangri-La. In this edition, I would like to give you a brief introduction about the Tibetan horse racing festival. The Tibetan plateau is surrounded by continuous stretches of snow-capped mountains. It is in this part of the world that the Tibetans have lived and multiplied for generations with the shared history, culture, nature, religion, and beliefs. They have built up a variety of folk ways, rituals, recreations, art form, and festivals. We call this collectively the Tibetan folklore, which has long been amazed and researched by people both at home and abroad, especially by the ethnologists, experts on folklores, sociologists, culture anthropologists, and Tibetologists. In different regions, Hakka or Qiangtang, rural or pastoral areas, eastern or western Xizang, the customs are varied. As a Tibetan saying goes, different Lama teaches in different ways. Different inhabitants have different say, and different nature cultivates different folk ways. For example, the nomadic herders living on the highly elevated, fringed and flitted grasslands in northern Xizang, where hides and furs eat beef, mutton, and milk products, and live in yak woolen tents. The farmers living along the Yalongzang River Valley and the mountain dweller in the Himalayas wear the wool tweed clothing, eat zamba or roasted Highland barley flour, and reside in stone or earthen houses. While inhabitants in four estate regions dwell in bamboo and wooden houses. Therefore, the scholar like to turn the folk culture in the pastoral areas of northern Tibet as the yak culture, while naming that of the rural areas as the highland barley cultures. Today, I would like to introduce you the horse racing festival in nomad areas. The whole life of a Tibetan is connected with the religious. According to Tibetan Buddhism, the soil is imperishable. Even the body wither away, the life of person will be circulated in one of the six circles of existences.

Welcome back. You're listening to the program is Hello Xizang. Today is Sunday, so time to Music Shangri-La. In this edition, I would like to give you a brief introduction about the Tibetan Horse Racing Festival. The Tibetan Horse Racing Festival is a vibrant and diverse event that encapsulates the essence of Tibetan culture and tradition. In Xizang, a multi-policy of deities and evil spirits exist almost everywhere in the snow mountains, deep forests, farmland, and rivers. There's even a deity for individual men or women. Therefore, worshipping them has constituted the greatest part of the Tibetan rituals. The horse racing festival in the northern Tibet pastoral region and the circumambulating farmland festival or Wangguo festival in the Yangtze River Valley agricultural region are the most pompous festivals of a year respectively for each region. Respected as the ruler of the world and the third pole of the globe, the Tibetan Plateau has a mean sea level of above 4,000 meters. Here the snow mountains stand in the way, and the rivers cut through deep valleys, causing extremely cold climate and blocked communication surroundings, striving for survival in such a cruel natural and social environment. The Tibetan people have created an amazing civilization, both in wealth and culture, and built up an iron will and optimistic mentality towards happiness and freedom. Their intrinsic factor helping to form the splendid Tibetan folk ways with their love or their homeland, livelihood, life, verity, benevolence, and all the nice things that Tibetan people have created enriched artistic products in the form of music, drama, painting, sculpture, mythology, legend, poetry, and other oral literature, thus contributing an important constitute to the Tibetan folk ways. Having a work and live in such monotonous

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1: Welcome to this edition of Music Shangri-La English service brought to you from China Xizang Radio and TV Station. I'm your host, Tsilin Tiki. In this edition, I would like to give you a brief introduction about the Tibetan Horse Racing Festival, a vibrant celebration deeply rooted in the culture heritage of Xizang, showcases the region's love for horses and its rich traditional sporting events. Okay, let's continue our topic, Horse Racing Festival. Horses have been good companions of the Tibetan people for generations. Therefore, festivals themed in horse race are imperative. The Horse Race Festival are held in many areas, among which the Qiangtang, or we can say Nakchu, Jiangzi, Damxiong, and Tingzhi Horse Racing Festivals are most famous. Among all, the Jiangzi Dama Horse Racing and Archery Festival can be dated back to 500 years ago. Initially, for consecrating the Jiangzi Prince Dama Gusang Rabdenba, who had the Begor Monastery and Begor Dagoba built, as well as to his highly esteemed grandfather. At the beginning, it was mainly for religious events, and later on involved to horse race and predominating event, and it spread over to Lhasa, Qiangtang, and Gongbo, etc. The festival actually begins with religious events such as mantra reciting, holy dancing, and displaying images of Buddha, etc. between the 30th day of the third Tibetan month and the 18th day of the fourth month each year. The festival actually begins with religious events such as mantra reciting, holy dancing, and displaying images of Buddha, etc. between the 30th of the third Tibetan month and the 18th day of the fourth month each year. Then it proceeds to horse race on the 18th and 19th, and archery contests on 20th and 21st. Besides, there are also some other events for fun, such as yak race, donkey race, and so on. Availing themselves of the golden opportunity, merchants of different levels are also busy with their trading. In short, all the people in Jiangzi City abandon themselves to jubilees in the period. The Qiangtang Qiajing Horse Race Festival is also very famous. Compared to that of Jiangzi, the vast expanse of grassland in northern Xizang is more suitable for horse race, making full use of this natural condition. People here hold the event annually, which is similar to that of Jiangzi, but more thrilling and exciting because the riders here are younger and thus more daring.

0: Melody. Feel the heart of the people here.
1: Listen to the music and relax. Let us feel and appreciate the charm of Tibetan music through its beautiful

Welcome back. You're listening. The program is Hello Xizang. Today is Sunday, so time to Music Shangri-La. In this edition, I would like to give you a brief introduction about the Tibetan horse racing festival. Why do the Tibetan people have so many festivals? There are primarily four points to answer. First, it is due to the natural conditions. Xizang is distinguished as the snowy land, which has the highest elevation in the world. The harsh natural conditions threaten people's subsistence at every moment. This was especially true in the distant past. Hence, the people here have resorted to prayer to nature for existence. Such primitive worship was expressed through certain forms, gradually evolved into the festivals. Up to the present, we are still able to see the Tibetan people's worship to the celestial deities, earth deities, spirits of mountains, god of heavens, and divinity of hunting, etc. Second, it is out of the factor of the population, owing to the Tibet's natural environment. The population in Tibet has been all along very small and appeared even sparse on such a vast territory. So the people here have had a stronger desire to communicate with each other and with the outside as well. Hence the festivals came into being to satisfy this need. If you had been wandering around the highland path for thousands of miles along and eventually run into a person, you would understand why the Tibetan people like to celebrate festivals so much. Meanwhile, the festivals add color to our long life pattern, monotonous work. Third, it is from the features of Tibetans' life and work. By analysis, we found that the festivals in pastoral areas have strong characters of animal husbandry, such as the horse racing festival, while those in rural areas have obvious features of agriculture, such as the Wonguo festival. Meanwhile, on the opportunity of gathering, the people can exchange their products. Fourth, it is from the need of spreading Buddhism. Tibetan Buddhism is exotic and is spreading over the land, benefited a lot from the festivals. Through this, Buddhism is more widely accessible and more easily understandable. Exactly thus, we can understand why there is so strong a relation between Buddhism and the festivals. Why so many Buddhist holy days celebrated by lay people, and why the religious rituals can be so harmoniously fused with the folk ways. In short, through the festivals, the Tibetan people are able to express our sentiment towards Buddhism and nature as well. Through the festival, we are also be able to showcase our unsophisticated, vigorous and sincere personalities, display our ethnic affinity, and demonstrate steady economic and social progress. On the other hand, through the festival, others able to better understand the group of practical, brave, and hard-working people. During the summertime, people like to spend Lingka Festival. In Tibetan language, Lingka means grove. In each summer, when flowers are in full bloom under sunshine, people who have just gone through a long, harsh winter swarm to the Lingkas in the suburbs to enjoy nature. In Tessa, there's no fixed date for the festival. It may be spent on and days ranging from the late 4th month to the late 8th month. Yet the period between the first day to the 15th day of the 5th month is peak time. During the festive, people in festival attire will carry with them a lot of food, cooking utensils, and tents to the Lingka, and enjoy themselves their days and nights.
People are different families will visit each other's tents. There are also folk art performances nowadays. The modern programs are added as well. For example, disc dancing, electronic games, and so on. Well, in Shikatsu, the festival is fixed on June 1st of

0: Gregorian calendar, when many people will gather in Guanzhuolingka at the riverside of Niangchi River to have a great fun. While in some areas of Gongbu region, people spend the festival in the virgin forests. Well, they camp and relax themselves for a couple of days.
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0: Okay, with that, we conclude this edition of Hello Xizang. 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Don't hesitate to write to us either by email or post. I'm Celine Digi Intesa. Thanks for joining me. Hope you have a great day. Bye for now.

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2: No, no, you didn't see that.
1: No, no,
2: you didn't see that. No, no, you didn't see that. No, no, you didn't see that. No, no, you didn't see that. No, no, you didn't see that. No, no, you didn't see that. No, no, you didn't see that. No, no, you didn't see that. No, no, you didn't see that. No, no, you didn't see that. No, no, you didn't see that. No, no, you didn't see that. No, no, you didn't see that. No, no, you didn't see that. No, no, you didn't see that. No, no, you didn't see that. No, no, you didn't see that. No, no, you didn't see that. No, no, you didn't see that. No, no, you didn't see that. No, no, you didn't see that. No, no, you didn't see that. No, no, you didn't see that. No, no, you didn't see that. No, no, you didn't see that. No, no, you didn't see that. No, no, you didn't see that. No, no, you didn't see that. No, no, you didn't see that. No, no, you didn't see that. No, no, you didn't see that. No, no, you didn't see that. No, no, you

0: Long, can I learn country show you in a Ningdom la Nemusia song? 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
0: They say, Lola, Pinzala Lina, just delish win, can I get Jesse Norman's own child, can I be winner? Lola, they say, Sebanga Manop CJ in the Basala La Sharona.
1: Let's get up.
0: Lo, send you to me, Mindy Shuin, shouldn't I go?
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